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all this motion I'm having. 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
1: Now I'm gonna turn this song around and make it about your hair. Your hairline is gone like the Rockets is gone. Way back behind your ears is this song. Crying and watching you brushing your hair when I keep telling you Junior is no longer there. Bye-bye.
0: All right.
1: Bye-bye.
2: So long.
0: All right. Congratulations.
1: I cut you deep, Junior.
3: Yeah, you did.
2: Yeah, I swear to God, you did. You know, but I had to laugh.
1: You don't come for me, Junior.
0: Unless I send for you.
1: Junior, you don't come for me.
2: But hold on, Unc. How you going to use my song, too?
1: I'm versatile. You're lucky I ain't going to get no Earth, Wind, and Fire. I'd destroy it, you know.
0: With your mind.
4: K.I. Right. Love.
1: Boy.
4: Oh, man.
0: Reasons.
4: Okay.
0: All right.
4: Is this a versus battle?
0: I know.
2: I don't know.
1: All this versus,
2: Carla.
5: It's over. No, if it is.
1: It's over.
4: Yes.
2: I know one thing. I ain't going to say nothing about the Cavaliers no more.
4: You don't have to.
0: They're at the house. They got in their mansions. They got in their Phantoms and drove to their mansions, Junior. You know that when they lose or win, that's what they do.
4: Yeah. So back
0: to
4: the
0: Knicks.
4: Well,
0: there you go, guys. The Knicks. Yeah. What is Spike Lee going
2: to
0: wear?
2: Shout out to the Knicks.
0: That's the question. What will Spike Lee have on?
5: That should not be the question because that's hard to predict.
0: I know.
2: Them glasses for one. He gonna have them on for sure.
4: Orange and blue.
2: Blue, uh-huh. One of them. Uh-huh.
0: All right, guys. We'll have more of the Steve Harvey Morning Show coming up right after this.
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No, she thinks she me when she driving the sport. Real over everything, I'm the enforcer. Lit up the city when I got a torch. I went and got it, I didn't have a choice. 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Yeah, Mrs. Trendsetter, whatever she do, they bite.

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Biggest day party on the planet. Yeah, we getting started early. Mimosa's flowing. Food is going. You got to get here.

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Yeah. Yeah. Big station 93 BLX. Yeah. What up, Reggie? What that box for you using, man? Tell me.

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1: Now, I like dollars. Diamonds.
0: What?
1: Stunning. I like shining. I like million-dollar deals.

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0: Oh, yeah, it's sponsored by Bluebell. 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

0: 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Now this banger is just for you.
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What's a birthday party without cake? What's a birthday party without ice cream?

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0: Then the next strand, better than the next strand. She head down, booty popping in the hand.
1: When he show up,
0: shine bright eye, give your girl a slight tan. I make that whistle like the Old Spice man. 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
1: When he show up,
0: and if she ever throw it,
1: he do some work when he get.

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Shout out to Gentleman George, Gemini Gang in full effect. It's Gemini season. What it do? Is yeah, yeah. 93 BLX.

can't f no. 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

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Top real sleek, big tip, big gun old. 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Buy me whatever I want, oh. Hit her, 3-pointers on the chain, fresh new J's. AMG, switch lanes, oh. 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